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I feel like anybody should have just told Michael, yes, yes, we remember, Mike. We got it. It's Magic 107.5, 97.5, the real sound of Atlanta. I got LMA for you now. We're coming up in less than 12 minutes. Details on what Atlanta is bringing to the parks and the Beltline area that is going to make life easier for a lot of us.

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0: 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All right, friend, if you are a person that frequents city parks or even the Beltline area, you are going to love the updates they're making to these areas. Bathrooms. Yes, friend. The bathrooms are called the Throne. You know, sitting on a throne. Kind of cute, a little bit. Okay. Well, anyway, the Thrones require a phone to open. So, you know, it won't just be one of those willy-nilly where anyone can go in and come out as they please. It's going to require you to use your phone to open the door, and the usage is limited to 10 minutes. So if you're having a little, wait a minute, going on, you might need to use it. Leave, come back, use it again, you know. The Throne app will help you find locations for these potties. And once inside the bathroom, the whole setup is hands-free. So I'm loving this. I ain't been there to check a Throne out yet, but I'm looking forward to it. They're going to install 12 of these smart restrooms across Atlanta, part of an effort to address what officials are saying is a long-standing shortage of public restrooms. And I'm here for it all. Details on this posted to MagicATL.com. Coming up at about 8:45, I'm going to tell you how we could be hooking you up with $1,000. Could you use some cash? Well, might be able to give it to you. I'll tell you how next on Magic.
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Head on over there and check out the article I posted where you can find out which 10 Atlanta trends are popping up all over the place now but didn't exist just 5 years ago. Maybe it'll help you get ahead of the trends that are coming, right? Got Jagged Edge for you now, but coming up in less than 10 minutes, I'm going to tell you how you could be $1,000 richer on us. 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

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And while each day is hard, it will get better. 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
1: 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I hope this letter finds you in good spirits. 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

Atlanta just became the capital of the internet. What does it mean and how did we do it? I'll tell you in less than 15 minutes. Right now, we're taking it back just a little bit with Alicia Keys. Got some Jill Scott on the way and PJ Morton's new one on deck. 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

0: 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All right, friend, Atlanta is leading the way when it comes to music, leading the way when it comes to culture, not to mention the food. But now, we just became the capital of the internet. They say it's due to Atlanta's vibrant culture and collaborative environment that we attract diverse digital creators and businesses. And, shouts out to the girls, that the women in Atlanta are driving growth in the creator economy, influencing consumer trends and local communities. I've got the entire article on this posted to magicatl.com, so head on over there and check it out. It also kind of alludes to the fact that women are leading in the side hustles area too when it comes to AI and content creation. So girls, might be a way to make some extra coins, okay? Jodeci's coming up for you. Miguel's in the lineup, and at about 9:39 tonight, I'll tell you what magic we are bringing under the stars. It's magic.
1: Greetings, Miss Smith. 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

0: 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BZ Baby, wrapping that thing up. Yep. 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I was driving to work today and looked down and saw that check engine light, one tear drop real slow. 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But anyway, friend, I'm wrapping it up in the studio. Magic After Dark, we'll hold you down next. 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
2: It's an amazing transformation of what is going on downtown, because we didn't think anything was going to happen, and now everything is happening.
3: Overnight.
4: Well, we're still waiting for the actual people.
3: It's like Noah's Ark. If you build it, they will come.
2: I thought that was a movie, but go ahead.
3: Hmm? Noah's Ark?
2: Noah's Ark. If you build it.
3: That's what God told Noah. If you build it, they will come.
2: I thought that was the Kevin Costner movie. With the baseball field.
3: No, that's a Field of Dreams.
2: Yeah, that's what he said in the movie.
3: No, but
4: was
3: God,
4: it the Bible first?
3: I think it was the Bible first. As far as my
2: interpretation. I don't remember God saying that.
3: God said that.
2: You saw it in a Bible verse that God said, if you build it, they will come?
3: God.
2: Was he talking to Kevin Costner?
3: It was in the Luke James.
4: Luke James,
2: the actor?
3: What happened?
2: God said, if you build it, they will come.
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2: 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And while each day is hard, it will get better. 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If you ever need me, I am only a phone call away. Sincerely, Andre Dennis, Attorney at Law.
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I hope this letter finds you in good spirits. Enclosed is your settlement check. As a person who's been in your shoes, I know the money in this envelope will never fulfill the void of losing your child. Please know that you and your family will always be in my prayers. And while each day is hard, it will get better. Trust me. If you ever need me, I am only a phone call away. Sincerely, Andre Dennis, Attorney at Law.

0: Greetings, Ms. Smith. I hope this letter finds you in good spirits. Enclosed is your settlement check. As a person who's been in your shoes, I know the money in this envelope will never fulfill the void of losing your child. Please know that you and your family will always be in my prayers. And while each day is hard, it will get better. Trust me. If you ever need me, I am only a phone call away. Sincerely, Andre Dennis, Attorney at Law.
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1: 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I hope this letter finds you in good spirits. 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
2: It's an amazing transformation of what is going on downtown, because we didn't think anything was going to happen, and now everything is happening.
3: Overnight.
4: Well, we're still waiting for the actual people.
3: It's like Noah's Ark. If you build it, they will come.
2: I thought that was a movie, but go ahead.
3: Hmm? Noah's Ark?
2: Noah's Ark. If you build it.
3: That's what God told Noah. If you build it, they will come.
2: I thought that was the Kevin Costner movie with the baseball field.
3: No, that's a Field of Dreams.
2: Yeah, that's what he said in the movie.
3: No, but
4: was
3: God,
4: it the Bible first?
3: I think it was the Bible first. As far as my
2: interpretation. I don't remember God saying that.
3: God said that.
2: You saw it in a Bible verse that God said, if you build it, they will come?
3: God.
2: Was he talking to Kevin Costner?
3: It was in the Luke James.
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I hope this letter finds you in good spirits. 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And while each day is hard, it will get better. 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
3: 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And while each day is hard, it will get better. 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Sincerely, Andre Dennis, Attorney at Law.
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Greetings, Ms. Smith. 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As a person who's been in your shoes, I know the money in this envelope will never fulfill the void of losing your child. 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And while each day is hard, it will get better. 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If you ever need me, I am only a phone call away. Sincerely, Andre Dennis, Attorney at Law.

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1: Greetings, Ms. Smith. I hope this letter finds you in good spirits. Enclosed is your settlement check. 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And while each day is hard, it will get better. 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
1: 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I heard about my 25% lawyer on the radio, and as soon as we called them, we explained what happened, and my 25% lawyer was on our side. I've been in an accident before, and I knew I didn't want things to go the way that it went with my last lawyer. The last lawyer took way more than expected. They went home with more than me. My 25% lawyer made sure they get me that bag. The 25% was really 25%. It made a huge difference in my case. I have a new child bringing to the world. I need to go to work. I can't miss work. 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

0: Okay. We talk about the craziest.
1: It's corporate an amazing office. Transformation.
2: Yeah.
1: Of what is going on downtown, because we didn't think anything was going to happen, and now everything is happening.
2: Overnight.
3: Well, we're still waiting for the actual people.
2: It's like Noah's Ark. If you build it, they will come.
1: I thought that was a movie, but go ahead.
2: Hmm? Noah's Ark?
1: If you build it.
2: That's what God told Noah. If you build it, they will come.
1: I thought that was the Kevin Costner movie with the baseball field.
2: No, that's a Field of Dreams.
1: Yeah, that's what he said in the movie.
2: No, but
3: was God, it the Bible first?
2: I think it was the Bible first. As far as my
1: interpretation. I don't remember God saying that.
2: God said that.
1: You saw it in a Bible verse that God said, if you build it, they will come?
2: God.
1: Was he talking to Kevin Costner?
2: It was in the Luke James.
3: Luke James,
1: the actor?
2: What happened?
1: God said, if you build it, they will come. 3 to 7 p.m. every day, Monday through Friday.
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0: Good morning. I'm Denise Steinbauer with Top Stories. Not too much was done during the legislative special session. Yesterday was their last day, and lawmakers decided to punt decisions on the controversial QR code ballot counting process. Meantime, Democrat Keisha Lance Bottoms is heating up the governor's race. She's challenging Republican Rick Jackson to at least three debates before the November election. I'll have more on that in our news. All right, it's another big day in Atlanta for the FIFA World Cup. Later today, Atlanta will host a match between Morocco and Haiti. Also today, Underground Atlanta is featuring a vibrant two-day event to celebrate Moroccan culture. Enjoy a DJ with Moroccan music, Moroccan food, and activities. The event continues until 10 o'clock tonight. Checking weather, it's going to be nice today, 63 this hour, cloudy skies, and a high of 85. 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
1: If you're not a certified prankster and this is not what you do for a living, you should not be jumping into this. 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
3: That's interesting.
2: 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What, Steve? 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
4: 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The
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4: Like he had a doctor certified.
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1: 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Get certification, man. All of that.
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5: if you got certified to prank.
1: 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We got all
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13: The Moroccan culture celebration runs until 10 o'clock tonight. 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
12: Here's Monique with the first look at traffic. What's going on, Mo?
16: Hey there, Steve Harvey. Good morning. Good morning to ATL. Happy Wednesday, everybody. Happy Bible Study Wednesday, A-Town. 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Listen up, they're expecting a lot of folks in downtown Atlanta today. A big FIFA World Cup game is going down. at Atlanta Stadium, or aka Mercedes-Benz Stadium. So traffic will be heavy on Northside Drive and your downtown connector ride. Right now, though, everything looks fantastic. No delays reported on either side of I-20, and expect a speed limit ride as you travel through the southern and northern suburbs. But y'all better slow it down getting to your destination. And what's up, A-Town? Did you know the American Revolution was decided in South Carolina? SC250.com. Revolutionary South Carolina. Be a part of it. I'm Oatmeat Johnson. 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
12: To you this morning. My message to you is simple. Without God, you are nothing. So come on over here with the rest of us and realize that. And we can all get along a whole lot better. Without God, you are nothing. I don't care what you've become, what you aspire to be. If you don't have God, man, it ain't worth a hill of beans. Wow. Ain't God good? I thought he was. Didn't you think so too? Can you be convinced any otherwise? Nope. Let's do it then. Welcome to the ride, y'all. Shirley Strawberry, Carla Pharrell, Mississippi Monica, and the legend that is Nephew Tommy Jr. still out. Pray for Jr. Anybody today got something you want to ask or what's on your mind? Anybody?
2: Nephew?
17: Well, I got something too.
12: Go ahead, Carla. Cause...
17: If money wasn't an issue, what would you do with your time?
12: Bass, fish, and golf.
2: What he does every day.
18: Doing that anyway.
2: Yeah.
12: Yes. Yeah, but I'd be doing a lot more of it because I wouldn't be in here. Yep.
17: That's it. Just fishing and golf all day, every day.
18: That's a beautiful
12: thing. If money wasn't an issue.
17: Yes.
12: I'd go on a 8-week yacht trip. An 8-week yacht trip every year.
2: Okay. Where?
12: 8 weeks.
18: All 2 months on the water.
12: Croatia. South of France, French Riviera, Spain. I do that. And then get off the boat and go play some more golf and fish.
17: Fish.
12: I'm not really good at golf. Let's be honest. You know, I see all these cats, Kevin Hart, challenging everybody, you know.
18: He play like that?
12: No, I mean, he's not good.
2: But wait, you talk about Croatia and the South of France. I remember when you just went to Vegas. And that was fabulous to you.
17: I remember. You don't even talk about that no more. Uh-huh.
12: The Lord made me see my ways a little bit better. And he said,
17: oh,
12: you continue this. You will not be going to heaven. And it didn't take me long to figure that out. So, yeah, I had to cut Vegas out. I don't go that much at all. I would like to go back this year. Maybe I'll go to Vegas this year.
2: Okay.
17: So we got it. Traveling, golfing, and fishing.
2: Yeah. That's it. What else That's is it. There? I'm All right. Coming up at 32 minutes after the hour, we will hear from the nephew as he runs that prank back right after this.
18: Yay, yay.
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15: Hey, this is Monique with another traffic update.
16: Hey there, Steve Harvey. Good morning. Good morning to ATL. Happy Wednesday, everybody. Happy Bible Study Wednesday, A-Town. First look at traffic is sponsored by SC250 Revolutionary South Carolina. Let's stop there. Expecting a lot of folks in downtown Atlanta today. A big FIFA World Cup game is going down at Atlanta Stadium, or AKA Mercedes-Benz Stadium. So traffic will be heavy on Northside Drive and your downtown connector ride. Right now, though, everything looks fantastic. No delays reported on either side of I-20. And expect a speed limit ride as you travel through the southern in the northern suburbs, but y'all better slow it down getting to your destinations. And what's up, A-Town? Did you know the American Revolution was decided in South Carolina? SC250.com. Revolutionary South Carolina. Be a part of it. I'm Monique Johnson. 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
17: Georgia lawmakers wrapped up the special session yesterday and decided to delay replacing the state's QR ballot counting process. Instead, they voted to extend the current system until 2028. In the governor's race, Democrat and former Atlanta Mayor Keisha Lance Bottoms is challenging Republican Rick Jackson for three televised debates. Rick Jackson is the billionaire founder of Jackson Healthcare. The first debate is at the Atlanta Press Club event on October 12th. Republican analyst Phil Kent says it should be a good debate.
18: There's plenty of time to prep, but I think Keisha Lance Bottoms ought to be a little worried about it when her record of horrible record of being mayor of Atlanta.
17: Democrat analyst Theron Johnson told Fox 5 News the debates will be good exposure for Bottoms.
19: So yes, everything that Phil said she's going to get hit on, but she'll have some things to hit Rick Jackson on as well. So I believe that this is a very, very unique, effective tactic from the campaign. It shows strength.
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8: Hey there, Steve Harvey. It's a busy drive getting to your destination. This morning is traffic report sponsored by Mr. Sparky Electric, and it's a gorgeous sunny drive getting around as well. And no big accidents reporting your downtown connector ride. That's good news over in the west side of town. I'm seeing more volume as you travel with those 18-wheelers on both sides of I-20. On the northeast side of town, and Norcross heads up to a crash now northbound on I-85 before Jimmy Carter Boulevard. But all explores you travel through the south side of town. 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
15: Hey, this is Monique with another traffic update.
16: Hey there, Steve Harvey. It's a busy drive getting to your destination. This morning's traffic report is sponsored by Mr. Sparky Electric, and it's a gorgeous sunny drive getting around as well. And no big accidents to report on your downtown connector ride. That's good news over in the west side of town. I'm seeing more volume as you travel with those 18-wheelers on both sides of I-20. On the northeast side of town, and Norcross heads up to a crash down northbound on I-85 before Jimmy Carter Boulevard. But all explorers, you travel through the south side of town. 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I'm Monique Johnson. 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
14: The Moroccan culture celebration action runs until 10 o'clock tonight. Well, today's Morocco-Haiti game will start at 6 p.m. Earlier games in Atlanta have been at noon. But because of today's later match time, GDOT believes that this could affect the afternoon rush hour commute, so they're asking people to plan ahead and be patient. Also, with today's later match, the Fan Festival at Centennial Olympic Park will run later from 1 p.m. until 11 o'clock tonight. I'm Denise Dunbar on Magic 107.5, 97.5, the real sound of Atlanta.
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7: Georgia lawmakers wrapped up the special session yesterday and decided to delay replacing the state's QR ballot counting process. Instead, they voted to extend the current system until 2028. In the governor's race, Democrat and former Atlanta Mayor Keisha Lance Bottoms is challenging Republican Rick Jackson for 3 televised debates. Rick Jackson is the billionaire founder of Jackson Healthcare. The first debate is at the Atlanta Press Club event on October 12th. Republican analyst Phil Kent says it should be a good debate.
8: There's plenty of time to prep, and I think Keisha Lance Bottoms ought to be a little worried about it when her record of horrible record of being mayor of Atlanta.
7: Democrat analyst Theron Johnson told Fox 5 News the debates will be good exposure for Bottoms.
9: One of the things that Keisha Lance Bottoms thinks is that when she's on the debate stage with her ability to counterpunch Rick Jackson, yes, everything that Phil said she's going to get hit on, but she'll have some things to hit Rick Jackson on as well. So I believe that this is a very, very unique, effective tactic from the campaign. It shows strength.
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6: Hey, this is Monique with another traffic update.
10: Hey there, Steve. Not too bad of a ride. We whip around for the 8 o'clock part of the rush hour this morning. 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Let's go to the west side of town. Authorities working to crash down Zone 4. Northbound at 285 at Martin Luther King Jr. Drive. Traffic is heavy back towards Cascade. Also, a lot of folks are moving to and through downtown Atlanta. Connect the northbound jams beginning at Lakewood Freeway. And those typical rush hour delays remain. Southbound on I-85 through Buckhead. Now, attention all Ram owners. Complete recall 67A. 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
1: Jackie Paige is coming up at 10 o'clock. 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
2: this Steve Harvey. Not too bad of a ride. Folks are whipping around the Metro 8 town. 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On the south side of town, look out for a crash in South Fulton at Odin National Highway and Woodward Parkway. Connect their northbound delays begin at Lakewood Freeway. Getting plus a crash in Stone Mountain Freeway heading westbound to Coolidge Rocket Road. Also be aware of a crash in Buckhead on 400 northbound near Lenox. Now listen up, 8 town. 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
16: Yes. 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
17: Me? Hey, so listen, I was preparing some sports, but I ain't got none. Tommy, take it away.
18: All right, let's talk about it. You know, it's summertime, so what we like to look at is you know, we waiting on it. Basketball just finished, football mm-hmm. is coming, but this is that drought. Fortunately, we got World Cup going on, so we're a little enthused about that. But I got another one for you, Unc, that I don't really understand this sport. Maybe you can shed some light on it, and I don't know. I'm pulling up to see how much they make. Power slapping.
17: Yeah.
18: They just stand there
17: yeah.
18: and just slap what? The cowboy sugar honey iced tea out of each
16: Whoa.
18: Other.
16: Whoa. I know. You really scared me with that
17: yes.
16: one.
18: Like they do. They just stand there in front of each other. They 300-pound men. And yeah. Well, I'm sorry. Women do it, too.
17: Yeah. And yeah, they got weight classes. They got weight
16: really?
17: Classes.
16: Really?
17: Yeah, and they have a men's division and a women's division.
16: Right.
17: Some of the women don't need to be in it because they can't slap at all. But there's some women in there.
19: That Ooh. Will back.
17: That will knock your...
16: Okay, what is the trick to it? What do you have to do to win it?
18: I think what it is, you slap somebody,
16: mm-hmm.
18: and they if they fall, they got so much time to get back up and stand yeah. back up and right. be ready.
16: Oh.
18: Now, if you can't get back up, then, of course, you're out.
17: Right.
16: But slap out.
17: But you have to continue. Last man standing wins the round.
16: Mm.
17: Sometimes they slap and nobody falls.
16: What are the rules?
17: Like, they have judges, too. Well, was it a good slap? Like, you can, like, if you try to bounce on your toes or your foot, that's uh-huh. a flaw. That's a fault. That don't count. But you know, already been slapped now. So, you know, he stood on his toes and knocked a, you and flavor.
16: Determined.
17: Sometimes, like when some people get hit, you can see like fried chicken in the air. That's when you done got the taste slapped out your mouth.
19: Oh, okay.
17: So you can see it. You see a chicken go and just get up out of there.
16: Do they yeah. reach way back or reach
18: way
16: down?
18: Back
17: to the
18: uh-huh.
17: other side
18: way
17: of their butt?
16: Okay. Oh, okay.
19: All the way.
16: Oh, okay.
18: And they have mouthpiece in their mouth. Okay.
16: So, oh, okay. So they don't slap their teeth out. Wow.
19: Okay. So
17: and for very little money.
19: How do you determine a winner?
18: They get knocked out.
16: Last
18: much,
16: man
18: bro.
16: Standing.
17: Oh yeah, somebody gonna fall. Cause when you fight that big dude that be playing, when you get up in there with him, you're going down.
16: All right. Well, thank you. What is it called? Power slapping. All right. Now that's
18: you
16: a sport.
18: You should try, Shirley.
16: Coming. Okay. Coming up at the top of the hour, a man Goodness. Is avoiding his wife after she hurt his feelings. He needs some advice right after this.
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21: MARTA is seeing a drop in crime during the FIFA World Cup activities. MARTA's security plan features more officers on patrol, working a minimum of 10 hours a day, 6 days a week. Riders appreciate the extra presence.
22: Pretty much everywhere, platforms, trains. Sometimes I'll just be sitting there and then three police officers will just come on the train randomly but I think it's for our safety and it's good for us.
0: Many people's paychecks are not paying for daily necessities. A new affordability study shows that most Georgia families make about $10,000 a year less than what's needed. Milton Little Jr., CEO of United Way of Greater Atlanta, says they try to help everyone in need.
4: A full-time job should not require a miracle in order for people to be able to support their families.
0: According to the Upgraded Points survey, Atlanta is in the top 10 out of 100 cities when it comes to the widest paycheck gap. I'm Denise Dunbar on Magic 107.5-97.5, the real sound of Atlanta.
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11: Hey, this is Steve Harvey. It's time to pack his traffic party on up and get on out of here, A-Town. But you have been forewarned. The big game is going down today at Mercedes-Benz Stadium, a.k.a. Atlanta Stadium. 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It's all over the news. Detours will be in place. So plan your trips accordingly if you have to be in Atlanta later on today, unless you're enjoying all the games. Outside of that, look out for a crash. Now connect to northbound near North Avenue. One backs you up in Decatur, southbound in 285 at Glenwood. West side, though, before I let you go, police are diverting traffic around a crash at Veterans Memorial Highway and Maxim Road. Hey, Georgia, remember, you can play Georgia Lottery games for almost anywhere on any device. 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
31: As the gift. 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Now, that's the traditional way to celebrate. 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What did you do this year?
32: 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Woo!
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31: 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She look at that. 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Mm-hmm.
32: This year is really quite different, though, to be honest with you. Mm-hmm. This is the first year we haven't gone anywhere for anniversary. Okay.
31: Mm-hmm.
32: And it's for a sad reason because she's still grieving her father.
31: Yeah.
32: With her mother.
31: Yeah.
32: I had to cancel all the plans and stuff, let them stay together. Because right now her mother don't want her to leave.
31: Because,
32: you know, it was just the three of them.
31: Mm-hmm.
32: It was her mother, her brother, and Marjorie. That's it.
31: Mm-hmm.
32: And so, you know, it's going to be a little bit different today. But I do have a surprise for her. But I can't tell you because we're on the radio.
31: Right. Okay.
32: And we own. So I'm going to just go and do what I could do, you know, this year. It's going to be great anyway, man. When you've been together for a while and you've done everything, you know, it's the little things that count.
31: All right.
1: Well, you busy.
31: Congratulations on the
32: 20
31: years,
32: fine.
31: Steve.
32: Me and my girl fine. Kicking.
31: Yeah.
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23: All right, guys, here we are, our last break on the day, our last break of the day and on the day, I guess, for this show anyway. Thank you for listening as always. Steve, you have some closing to take us out.
4: Yeah, you know, I was talking to Carla off air. We were talking about something. Now, like, I'll give you an example. Early in the day, we were talking about it's my anniversary. And they said it was your 20th anniversary. And I said, yeah. And I remember this, my 19th. Mm-hmm. But, you know, whatever I say, it don't matter because the people who want to troll are going to say what they want to say regardless. He lying about his anniversary day. I don't think they together anyway because he got the number on blah, blah, blah, blah, blah, blah, blah. So Carla was asking me, she said, Steve, does that ever really bother you? And now let's be honest, I'm a human being. So of course, when you hear lies about you that's on the internet, yeah, it bothers you because you're a human being. But do I take time to address it? 100% absolutely not. Does it bother me? I'm a human being. Because it does trouble you sometimes. Go, man, where'd they get that from? Why would they say that? Why don't they care? What happened to us where we stopped pulling for each other? Do you know how hard it is to be successful as a person? Now, throw in the added factor that you happen to be black. Throw that on top of it. Do you know how hard it is to be successful just for anybody? I don't care what color you are. Then throw in the added factor. Now throw in the other added factor that along your way that your biggest haters are contributors to your downfall or pulling on a willingness to bring you down are the people that's the same color as you. That's crazy to me. That is absolutely crazy to me. We are the last people on earth that need another roadblock. We the last one that needs another deterrent. How much we got to do, man. And we have got to do better as a people. We really do, for one another. You know, look, somebody that asked me the opinion about Kevin Hart's roast and all this here. I've done one roast in my career. I've been asked to do a lot. I wasn't asked to do Kevin's roast. I'm not saying that. But I've been asked to do a lot of roasts. Shaquille O'Neal's, all this, a lot of people. And I just don't do them because
0: I don't like that. I don't like that genre of comedy where we just sit up and just tear at each other like ravenous dogs. And then it's supposed to be funny. And then you got to sit there in a chair and just take it. I just don't see that. And, you know, man, I just always try to use my platform in a positive way. I try to use this 4 hours on this radio show to uplift, to be spiritual, to be a reminder, to be kind. Now, you know, we say some crazy stuff on this show from time to time, but it's either done in light of humor or something like that. And do we cross the line? I think to some people we do. But we're not intentionally trying to be jacked up. I'm really, really want you to just laugh and have a good time. Now, is it oftentimes at the expense of someone? Yeah, because that's what comedy is, man. Comedy sometimes will be an expense. But if you're not trying to be mean-spirited, you can still do it. But I just think, man, that we as a people, we've done enough. We've gone through enough. What else we got to prove? So we got an administration now that has destroyed DEI in this country. So in my mentoring camp, they used to send the 25 soldiers and a little check. Donald Trump became president and hired Elon Musk to come through with Doge. He cut out all DEI programs. So they looked at my program and considered it a DEI program because it's mostly black kids. So they removed the soldiers and they removed the funding. But let me tell you how effective this program is. The 20 soldiers that normally come, that have been coming for years, and the new ones that wanted to volunteer, they got together and they took their leave of absence during the same week as my mentoring camp, and they came down there and volunteered. Now, we lost the money, but we didn't lose the men because they cared. White soldiers, black soldiers, because they cared. Did you hear me? I said white soldiers and black soldiers because they cared. Man, I'm going to get out here and help Steve Harvey out. I heard about that program. It's great. White and black. So if we as black people are going to be successful and are going to become the best that we can be, it would behoove us to be a bit more supportive of one another. I got you trying to get clicks because you need some money. But when you make money at the expense of other people, you're going to suffer with that money. I promise you, you will. That ain't Steve Harvey. That's the Lord God Almighty. Do unto others as you would have them do unto you. Forgive us our trespasses as you would forgive those who trespass against you. If you ain't got no forgiveness in your conversation, if you ain't got no encouragement in your game, ain't none coming your way. I wish we would do better, man. That's something for us to think about. Because I'm not going to tear nobody down on my show over and over and over. I'm just not going to do it. Y'all have a great day today. Talk to God. He would absolutely love to hear from you.
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Jackie Paige checking in with you. How you doing? How you feeling? I hope you are doing and feeling amazing. June is Men's Health Month. And fellas, you know I got a challenge for you. I'll give you all the details. 10 minutes right now is Tim's What You Need.

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0: good, too. It's a hump day Wednesday. The sun is out. I'm breathing. I mean, I don't have anything to complain about. It is Magic 107.5, 97.5, the real sounds of Atlanta. Jackie Paige hanging out with you on this Wednesday. And fellas, you know, June, all month long, from the top to the bottom, is Men's Health Month. And every week this month, I have been giving you challenges that I want you to do this month. I want you to start here and I want you to keep this going. I don't want this to be a thing of like, oh, well, I'm just doing the challenge during June and then I'm going to stop. No, like I want you to start in June and I want you to keep going. But this week's challenge is do a check-in with your mind, because your mental health is just as important as your physical health. You know, the first thing you can do is just take a second and just ask yourself, how are you feeling today on a scale from 1 to 10? If you are sitting at an 8, 9, 10, you're in a good space. If you're feeling 1, 2, or 3, then you may need to just take a second, maybe 10 or so minutes away from everything, and do something that refills your cup. If it's taking a walk, do that. If it's listening to music here on Magic, hey, do that. If it's journaling, do that. Whatever you need to do, like I said, 10 or so minutes just to step away and pour back into your cup, do that today so that you are prioritizing your mental health. So fellas, that is your challenge this week, is do a mind check-in. Make sure that you are good today. Make sure you are good the rest of this week. And if you need all of the challenges that I have issued in June, Men's Health Month, head over to Magic ATL on Instagram and Love Jackie Paige. Right now, let's go ahead and get a check of the weather from the 11 Alive Weather Impact Team. 6 minutes, music from Jennifer Hudson. It's Magic.
1: I'm Jesse McNeil, meteorologist for 11 Alive News. Skies will continue to clear out this afternoon. Break out your shades. You're going to need them. Warm, but not as humid, thanks to a front that has pushed through. Highs will be in the mid-80s. Dry air sticks around for Wednesday, looking partly to mostly sunny skies and getting warmer. Highs will be in the upper 80s. A chance of rain returns on Thursday. We'll have scattered showers and thunderstorms, mainly during the afternoon. Turning hot as we head toward the end of the week. Highs will reach the 90s. Stay there for the weekend. I'm meteorologist Jesse McNeil with your 11 Live Weather Impact Team. Enjoy today.
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24: This is the Daily Play with Joy Taylor. The former BYU baller was the likely first pick in a stacked draft, and the Wizards decided to take AJ Dubonsa first overall. The Jazz took Darren Peterson second out of Kansas, and the Grizzlies grabbed Duke legacy Cameron Boozer with the third pick. Congrats to all the young men in the draft. I think AJ is going to a really interesting situation in Washington. Not saying it's going to work, but not many first overall picks join a team with a top 75 all-time player in Anthony Davis and a young core. Plus, the Wiz just signed Trae Young. 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

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Jackie Paige hanging out with you, and we are putting a grand in your hand. 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

0: 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The Real Sounds of Atlanta. Jackie Paige, I know you need some cash because let's be real. Who don't need some extra money right now? Gas is high. Groceries is high. Bills are high. Everything is high, which is why we have teamed up with Amy Witherwright and 1-800-TRUCK-REG to put a grand in your hand. Just head over to magicatl.com and register to win this money. Okay. And I got a favor to ask. When you win the money, can I have like $5? I just said groceries and stuff was high. I'm struggling too, honey. Can I have a dollar? On the way, got some Ari Lennox coming at you. It's magic.
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0: Andre Dennis, so I heard you mention something about a rapid response team. A rapid response team? I've actually never heard about that for a traffic accident. So what is that?
16: Great question, Jackie. Our rapid response team is a resource we have within our office to investigate all of our trucking accidents. They're immediately on the ground once we're contacted.
0: Really? So what exactly do they do?
16: Great question. It's headed up by a private investigator who has relationships with law enforcement and people in the community. The investigator works with our accident reconstructionist to provide 3D renderings of the accident scene. We're also able to get a drone in the air to preserve valuable evidence from the scene.
0: So I hear a lot of lawyers advertise about trucking cases, but nothing about a rapid response team.
16: They're part of our litigation team, and they're involved on every trucking case, including if you've been hit by a commercial vehicle.
0: Oh, Andre, that is good information to know. If I'm ever in a trucking accident or in any accident, I already know who I'm going to call. I'm calling you, Andre Dennis of the Dennis Law Firm, because I know I will get just
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I'll tell you how and when coming up in 10 It's Magic.

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0: Magic 107.5, 97.5, the real sounds of Atlanta. Jackie Paige hanging out with you on this hump day Wednesday. And if you were like me and you weren't able to catch The Devil Wears Prada 2 in theaters, I got some pretty good news for you, as you'll be able to catch it at home in a couple of weeks. So next Tuesday, June the 30th, the film will be available for digital purchase on platforms like Prime Video, Apple TV, and Fandango at home. And if you have Disney Plus and Hulu, The Devil Wears Prada 2 will be available to stream starting on July the 29th. I'm actually really excited about this because I wanted to see it in theaters, but just wasn't able to. So I was like, oh, you know, I'm just going to wait till it, you know, comes home. Well, it'll be home sooner than later. So I'm excited about it. But is it just me? I feel like these movies, they come out and then 3 weeks later, they're already on streaming. What happened to the days where we had to wait months before we got to see it at home? Ooh, Chad, I don't want to say the good old days, but honey, them were the good old days. Coming up 6 minutes, your request for some Omarion, and you know I got some T.I. coming your way. It's Magic.
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cannot wait to see T.I. on the One Voyage cruise in October. When I tell you, I know he is going to do his big one. He is going to do his big one. I already know. You're like, Jackie, wait, T.I. gonna be on the cruise? He is. Give me 10 minutes, and I'll let you know how you can book your cabin so you can check T.I. out.

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0: Magic 107.5, 97.5, the real sounds of Atlanta. Jackie Paige, Chad, the One Voyage Cruise is setting sail in October. And let me tell you, Ricky Smiley is going to be there. T.I. Keep Sweat, Rick Ross, the Commodores, SOS Band, and so many more. Go ahead and book your cabin today at onevoyagecruise.com or call 214-495-1963. And be sure to use promo code ATL when you book, okay? You know, a little discount when it comes to it. I got it, so I'm going to make sure you got it. ATL is what you want to use. And yes, when there's a vacation to be taken, I'm going to take it. So I'm going to be on that boat having a good time. So yeah, go ahead and book your cabin so we can have a good time together. 6 minutes, got some Michael Jackson at 12 o'clock. I'm going to let you know what I have in my goodie bag. It's magic.
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Jackie Paige hanging out with you on this hump day Wednesday, and I'm feeling a hump. But listen, I got these tickets for you to check out Daniel Caesar at State Farm Arena on July the 24th. I'll let you know how you can get them in 10 minutes. 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No.

0: 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Jackie Paige, can I be honest with you right now? I'm on a struggle bus. Why am I on a struggle bus? Because I had the grand idea to get up at 6:30 this morning and go to the gym. Let me tell you something about me. I am not a morning person. And then you want me to get up and work out in the morning? Yeah, no, that's not me. So I'm on a struggle bus. But one thing that I'm still going to make sure I do and I'm not going to struggle with is giving away these tickets for you to check out Daniel Caesar. He's going to be pulling up to State Farm Arena on Friday, July the 24th with special guest Faye Webster. 404-741-1075. 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

0: Hey, it's Magic. What's up?
1: Hello.
0: Hey, what's your name? What's that you're checking in from?
1: I'm in Sugar Hill right now, but I'm from Lilburn. Valerie.
0: All right, Valerie, you ready for today's question?
1: Yeah.
0: You don't sound sure. It's a laugh for me. All right, Val, today's question is, which Daniel Caesar song featuring her became one of his biggest breakout hits, 7 seconds on my clock? 3, 2, call me back, Valerie. Okay.

0: Hey, it's Magic. What's up?
1: Hey.
0: Hi. What's your name? What's that you're checking in for? I'm good.
1: I'm calling from Cartersville, Georgia. My name is Chandra.
0: All right, Sandra, you ready for today's question?
1: Yes.
0: So today's question is, which Daniel Caesar song featuring her became one of his biggest breakout hits? 7 seconds on my clock. Three. Two. Hang up and call me back.
1: Okay, thank you.
0: Okay, bye.
1: You.

0: Hey, it's Magic. What's up?
1: Every day, somebody calls and hangs up.
0: I still got these tickets for you to check out Daniel Caesar. Caller number 17. I'm waiting on you. It's Magic.

0: Magic. What's up?
1: Hey, how you doing?
0: I'm well. How are you? What's your name? What's that you checking in from?
1: My name is Kelly. Calling from Fairburn.
0: All right, Kelly. You ready for today's question?
1: I'm ready.
0: All right. Today's question is, which Daniel Caesar song featuring her became one of his biggest breakout hits? 7 seconds on the clock, Kelly. 3, 2, hang up and call me back, Kelly. Okay, bye.
2: This is a love that withstands time, space, and matter forever. Forever's a mighty long time. Here we are decades later. The sentiment is still the same. Listen.

0: You. 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Jackie Pay is still looking in this goodie bag of mine. I have these tickets for you to check out. Daniel of the Caesar at State Farm Arena on Friday, July the 24th. I got a question about Daniel. You got 7 seconds to get it right. Okay, it's just that easy and simple. Let's not make it harder. Although we have been. 404-741-1075. Hey, it's Magic. What's up?
1: Hi. I was calling for the ticket giveaway.
0: Okay. What's your name? What side you checking in from?
1: My name's Alex. Smyrna.
0: Alex, you nervous?
1: Yeah.
0: Don't be. I think you can get this one right. This one is relatively easy. You just got 7 seconds to answer it. All right, Alex. So today's question is, which Daniel Caesar song featuring her became one of his biggest breakout hits? 7 seconds on the clock.
1: Oh, best part.
0: I told you he was going to get it right, Alex. Congratulations. That is right. You were picking up these tickets to check out Daniel Caesar at State Farm Arena on July the 24th. Anybody you want to show some love to today?
1: My girlfriend, Shane.
0: Okay, Alex, congratulations again. Coming up 6 minutes, your request for some TLC, and at 1 o'clock, grab a chair, get ready to sit down. We got to hop into a little girl talk. And fellas, we are talking all things mental health and girl talk today. So, you know, listen up, because I got something special for you. It's Magic.
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Jackie Paige hanging out with you on this hump day Wednesday. And in 10 minutes, I want you to grab a chair and come sit down at the Girl Talk table. We are talking to Dr. Tart about men's mental health. That's coming up next right here on Magic.

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3: Sitting down at the Girl Talk table today. Fellas, you do know it is Men's Health Month, and every week this month I have been giving you different challenges to make sure that you are focusing on your health and your wellness. So this week is all about mental health. And sitting down at the Girl Talk table, I have psychologists.
4: Right.
3: Dr. Tart sitting down with me. Dr. Tart, how are you doing today?
4: Hi, I'm blessed. I'm excited.
3: Excited to have you. So it is Men's Health Month and it is Men's Mental Health Month. Let's talk about mental health and start at the basics. What exactly is mental health?
4: All right, so when you're talking to men, you have to market it better. All right, mental health is really about mental strength.
3: Mm-hmm.
4: Your ability to handle stress, your ability to be resilient, your ability to be like indestructible no matter what happens, you're able to have mental health and wellness. A lot of times we think it is a, you only think mental health when you think about illness.
3: Right.
4: Right? But mental health is, can you maintain your mental positivity, your optimism? Can you handle stress? Can you persevere? Can you be clutch under stress and be well?
3: What are some of the numbers that you're seeing when it comes to Black men and mental health?
4: 7 out of 10 men are dealing with excessive stress. We just call it different things, all right? But we don't go into counseling at the same rates of women. And so what we see is that actually men are actually less resilient than our sisters. So we're the weaker beings when it comes to dealing with stress and mental health and even health.
3: Yeah.
4: We die sooner than our sisters. So how can we be the kings and we actually crack under pressure? We actually hurt others under pressure more than our sisters. And we're out to change that this week, change that this month, because men need to see there's a different way to deal with things and still be strong.
3: Absolutely. Psychologist Dr. Tart sitting down at the Girl Talk table, talking all things men's mental health during this Men's Health Month. And we'll have more with him coming up.
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1: Oh, Andre, that is good information to know. 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I'm calling you, Andre Dennis of the Dennis Law Firm, because I know I will get justice.
3: Attention men, are you suffering from erectile dysfunction or PE? 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
1: This is

0: psychologist Dr. Tart sitting down at the Girl Talk table talking all things men's mental health. So Dr. Tart, why do you think men struggle with getting the help and having the conversation?
1: You just say help. I don't need help. It's the language. So you're not marketing to men. When you say need help, men are just taught to be stoic. I don't need help. I'm a lone wolf. I'm going to figure it out on my own. I'm going to pull up by my bootstraps. I'm going to handle business. So men are taught to suck it up. But that's why we self-destruct, because all that stress, that either goes to your stomach, it goes to your irritability. And then what happens? I need to take the edge off. Well, how do men take the edge off? Alcohol, smoking, sex, sleeping, drugs, anger, depression, right? So all this stress is coming. Meanwhile, sister girl's in therapy, talking, all right?
0: Okay.
1: But meanwhile, the man has not been given permission because it hasn't been marketing. I don't ever tell men, come to therapy. I'm saying, hey, you need some wise counsel. The men of substance have a counsel. You have a financial counselor. You have an insurance counselor.
0: You may be saying something.
1: You
0: right
1: have
0: now.
1: A wealth counselor, right? All that's counsel. So I tell men, you deserve wise counsel because you're responsible for the decisions that you make.

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3: 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So, Dr. Tartt,
4: what is your advice as far as men finding somebody that they can trust? Because I do feel like that is another hurdle that a lot of men go through when it comes to seeking that wise counsel. They don't feel like they are bull out here that they can trust.
5: Well, one, a lot of that's true. They lost trust because they could not trust their wife. They cannot trust their ex-girlfriend. They cannot trust their mother, unfortunately.
4: Yeah.
5: Right? And so what a lot of times men do, and I say this is a weakness, they'll say, okay, trust no woman. All right. Well, then you've locked your, you let the trauma of what happened in the past dictate your future. How is allowing fear of being hurt a manly thing to do? Don't you deal with the pain, express it, move on, heal, recover, come back and have an MVP, win a season? So it's that reframing. So one is making sure that people are safe before you open up.
4: Okay.
5: There's a book called Safe People by Dr. Henry Cloud, and it shows you how to pick, kind of like an airport TSA. People could come into your life. They can go to the airport, they can't get in.
4: Sure.
5: Send people through a TSA. And then once you realize you can trust them, open up. It's a mistake to distrust someone who's trustworthy. Because you just missed the Oprah. You just missed Michelle Obama. You just missed a really great woman. And it's also a mistake to trust someone who's untrustworthy. So instead of saying trust no one, which is going to keep you lonely and detached and unemotional, all right, the higher being is like, okay, I'm just going to pick who's trustworthy and then trust them so that I can grow.
3: Dr. Tartt sitting down at the Girl Talk table. If there is one thing that you could say to men listening right now for Men's Health Month and Men's Mental Health Month, what would be that one thing you would say about just a month?
5: Oh, yeah. The strongest man is going to seek wise counsel.
4: Mm-hmm.
5: He's going to be vulnerable with his emotions, and then he's going to problem solve. Men, you deserve wise counsel. It's so much stress and so much pressure. A lot of that is the expectation on us. Now, be real, we don't really get a pass. A lot of times when it comes to providing performance, it's like an NBA player.
4: Yeah.
5: But what about them points, though? So, men, if we're in performance-based roles, go ahead and get the wise counsel so that you can produce. You deserve that.
3: Dr. Tartt, where can people find you at on social media so they can connect with you?
5: All right, two ways. Go to Instagram, at Dr. Tartt. That's at DrTartt. If you go to my website, drtartt.com, that's DrTartt.
3: Dr. Tartt, thank you so much for sitting down at the Girl Talk table. I definitely appreciate it. It's magic.
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7: It's an amazing transformation of what is going on downtown, because we didn't think anything was going to happen, and now everything is happening.
8: Overnight.
9: Well, we're still waiting for the actual people.
8: It's like Noah's Ark. 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
7: I thought that was a movie, but go ahead.
8: Noah's Ark?
7: Noah's Ark. If you build it.
8: That's what God told Noah. If you build it, they will come.
7: No, that was the Kevin Costner movie with the baseball film.
8: No, that's a Field of Dreams.
7: Yeah, that's what he said in the movie.
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9: was
8: God,
9: it in the Bible first?
8: I think it was the Bible first. 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
7: interpretation, I don't remember God saying that.
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7: You saw it in a Bible verse that God said, "If you build it, they will come."
8: God,
7: was he talking to Kevin Costner?
8: It was in the Luke James.
7: Luke James, the actor.
8: What happened?
7: God said, "If you build it, they will come."
6: 3 to 7 p.m. every day, Monday through Friday.
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One thing is for certain, and two things is for true. 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

0: 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Jackie Paige, the way I would have been showing out while that song was being made, I would have been acting up. 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Coming up, 6 minutes. Got some Jilly coming your way. Yeah, Jilly from Philly. It's magic.
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12: 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The last lawyer took way more than expected. 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My 25% lawyer made sure they got me that bag. 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

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Jackie Paige, if you're looking for something to watch on Netflix, I would highly recommend watching The Polygamist. When you're done watching it, let me know what you think about it. Instagram, love Jackie Paige.

0: right, fam, that is a wrap for me. I'm done. I'm finished. I am out of here. The Ryan Cameron Uncensored Show is up next. They'll be holding you down until 7 o'clock. You know you can follow me on all social media at Love Jackie Page and at Magic ATL. I just dropped a new workout video. If you don't know what to do in the gym, I want you to grab either a 5-pound set of weights or a 10-pound set of weights and do the workout that I just posted on my Instagram. Check it out. Love Jackie Page. Yeah, enjoy the rest of this Wednesday, and I'm going to holla at you tomorrow. Right now, let's go ahead and get a check of the weather from the 11 Alive Weather Impact Team. It's your girl Jackie Page sending hugs and love. Smooches. Love ya.
1: I'm Chesley McNeil, meteorologist for 11 Alive News. Another dry day on tap. Mostly sunny skies through early afternoon. Clouds will increase late. Highs today will reach the upper 80s. Clouds will stick around for Thursday, and with the increase in moisture and the daytime heating, there will be a few isolated showers that break out. Now, only a few of us will see the rain. Right now, it's a 30% chance. Threat for rain continues on Friday. It will be hot during the afternoon. Highs will reach the 90s and remain in the 90s through the upcoming weekend. I'm meteorologist Chesley McNeil with your 11 Live Weather Impact Team. Enjoy today.
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0: 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One time for Morocco. Assalamu alaikum. All right. And Haiti is in the building. Sapase. And we just waiting for you, Bonnie.
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3: Like a moth to a flame burned by the fire. 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

0: 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We are live. Yeah, Gil. Yeah. The soccer edition, 89 Centennial Olympic Park. Today, Morocco versus Haiti. And who you cheering for, Ray?
1: Haiti.
0: Yeah, okay. Who you cheering for, Bonnie?
2: I have to go for Haiti as well.
0: Okay, well. Yeah. I guess I'll be Moroccan then.
1: They look at you like, you better be somebody. You better pick a side.
0: Somebody got to make it fair. You know what I'm saying? You know? Here at the Fabulous Reverb, last time we said we was up on the roof.
1: Yes.
0: And so we got my man Mark Curry. He was going to come here like at 8 o'clock this morning. He said he was going to walk in with two suitcases.
1: Just to stay?
0: I said come at 4:30 and be part of the whole entire squad.
1: Right.
0: So, we happy, man. We happy. Bonnie, how was your day off?
2: Oh, it was great. I got to see the Cosm.
0: Oh, you went to the Cosm?
2: Yes.
0: What did you watch?
2: That was England and Ghana.
0: Okay.
1: How was the Cosm? Like, how was that whole experience?
2: It was good. I think that, if you have a really big game going on, it's perfect for that. And the French fries are amazing.
0: The French fries are amazing.
2: Yes.
0: That's all that matters.
1: Was there popcorn?
2: There's not. But they're having a Harry Potter experience. They might have popcorn.
0: A Harry Potter experience?
2: Yeah. Oh. You can watch Harry Potter on the big screen because it's a dome screen.
1: So it's like literally you're Harry Potter and everything's going around you.
2: Yeah.
1: Okay.
2: Yes. Literally, it seems like you're inside of the movie.
1: Nice.
2: Mm-hmm. Yeah. I thought I was a part of the audience when I was watching the soccer game.
0: Oh, cool.
2: Yeah, it's really good.
1: Okay.
0: And shout out to the RCU crew in the building. Somewhere.
1: One time. One time.
0: Where? Gletcher and all that. Laleen and...
1: Hey, man. Oh.
0: And John Lyon Sound.
1: Sound Boy.
0: Is here. Big shout out to CM the DJ.
1: What up, man?
0: What's up, man? You good? You gotta get busy. We got like Triple OG is here. He got his soccer collection, Got the Black Wolf and Update. All kinds of stuff, man.
1: Nice.
0: Mark Curry gonna stop by. And Bone Crusher too, man. So again, this hour, Tank and Tyrese... giveaways. So sometime this hour, somebody here is going to win tickets to see Tank and Tyrese. All right, so come on by and check us out. Again, the kickoff is at 6 p.m., 89 Centennial Olympic Park Drive. It is Ryan Cameron Uncensored. That's the pull-up, man. It's Magic.

0: It is Ryan Cameron Uncensored, Magic 107.5, 97.5, The Real Sound of Atlanta, the pull-up tour, the soccer edition, Reverb, 89 Centennial Olympic Park. Today, Morocco versus Haiti. It kicks off at 6 p.m.
1: So this is prime time.
0: Moroccan
1: right
0: people.
1: Yeah. Huh?
0: You're supposed to represent for Haiti.
1: Ça passe. Ma boule. They're all upstairs right now.
0: Oh, no. Yeah.
1: No. I'm not worried about that. I'm not worried about that.
2: There's a lot of Morocco fans.
1: Yeah.
2: Out here.
1: So, but I'm.
2: See, Morocco came out to represent.
1: Well, shout out to. Assalamu alaikum. See, that's how, you know, I know the response and call for everybody. I'm on it.
0: Say something that the Morocco fans would respond to.
1: No, that's what they. Assalamu alaikum.
0: That's not a cheer.
1: No, but that's what. Is it not? Come here, brother. Come here, brother.
2: Uh-oh. We got to bring the band experience.
0: We need facts here.
1: First of all, what's your name, bro?
3: Omar.
1: And you're from?
3: Morocco.
1: Okay, so what's, like, the Moroccan cheer? Like, what do y'all do in the stadium?
3: Cheer, cheer, cheer, cheer, cheer, cheer.
0: That does not sound like what you just said.
3: Ale, ale, ale.
1: But earlier, I said, what did I tell you earlier?
3: Salam alaikum. That's
1: salam alaikum.
3: That's like the main thing, you know. Wa alaikum salam. Yes.
1: I know I'm not bugging. This is what he told me.
3: Like last World Cup, 2022, we came in the fourth place.
2: Oh.
3: So Morocco is the...
0: So you're trying to get to the top this
3: tonight
0: year.
3: Tonight is going to be final. I mean, this World Cup, we tried to go to the final, you know.
0: Okay, all right.
3: So we have to believe.
0: Yep.
3: All right, man.
1: I love it.
0: I don't know what Messi gonna say about that. Man. Hey. It's like stranger things have happened. I mean, the way that he is on that pitch, man.
1: It's like he's
0: playing with little children.
1: It's effortless.
0: And somebody went to they were talking about the Saudi Arabian team the other night. They was like, they must have just went to the airport and be like, you get on the plane.
1: Well,
0: they were so bad.
1: I told you that the Saudi Arabia team more than likely is staying by the airport because I got caught behind their motorcade coming through.
0: Yeah.
1: And the bus said Saudi Arabia. They had trucks and police cars and they just looked like, we here.
2: Yeah. Oh, well, I can put a jersey on if they need me.
1: Huh?
0: You gonna go out there?
2: Yeah.
1: Okay.
2: I can run for a good 90 minutes. That's all they need is a little body to run.
0: That's a lot of feel.
1: Yeah.
0: That's a lot of feel. Yeah. Hey, we are here, and when we come back, we're going to do this giveaway for Tank and Tyrese. So who wants to go to see Tank and Tyrese? Make some noise. All right. Okay. All right. Buddy, okay. It's Magic.
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0: Yeah. Darlene, you're going to clap one of these times. It is Magic 107.5, 97.5, the real sound of it. I'm trying to look just cute over there. I'm not clapping. Yo, we got a special guest here, you know, big friend of the show. Ray, I know you have spent much money with
1: much.
0: This mucho money.
1: That's all I wear.
0: Triple OG. What's going on, man?
2: Hey, what's going on, man?
0: Make sure your mic is working. We good on that?
2: Is my mic on?
1: Yes.
0: Yeah, we good.
2: All right, man. We good?
0: So,
2: can y'all hear me out there?
0: All right. They slow, man. Make some noise if you can hear him. Hey, man, what all you got going on for the soccer stuff, man? Because I know you got big stuff. You know, we can't say the word, but what you got going on?
2: So, we've been doing Atlanta Cultural Exchange. We've been there, pulling up there, and then also we pull up in different places. Like this Saturday, we'll be pulling up for a match at Atlantucky. So they'll be having a festival. It is the Congo. Congo is playing?
1: Congo,
2: Saturday?
1: Yeah.
2: Yeah, we're pulling up there, yep. At Atlantucky from 12 to 10, yep.
0: From 12 to 10?
2: Yeah, it's going to be an all-day festival.
0: So how's this experience been for you, man?
2: Man, it's been amazing, man. We've been running into all kind of people from all over the world. So one thing we did was we made these shirts here. They're like jerseys for all of the teams that are here.
0: Right.
2: So we've been able to touch different people from different cultures through these. So it's been an experience, man. We've been having a lot of fun with people.
1: What has been the most highest selling jersey that you've made so far?
2: Haiti? By far.
1: Really?
2: Haiti, by far.
3: They have a huge community here.
2: They're everywhere. Yeah. Haiti, by far. I'm sold out of Haiti. So
0: and what has been your
2: one week
0: worst seller?
3: No, just
0: Uzbekistan.
3: Your
0: Uzbekistan. Come on, make
2: Who? Uzbekistan.
1: Uzbekistan?
2: Yeah, I look to rectify that Saturday. They play against Congo, so we'll be setting up the,
0: So you try to tell us you only made like 5 Uzbekistan shirts.
2: We made a lot of Uzbekistan.
1: You still got a lot left.
2: We will be letting them fly.
1: get one Haiti, get one Uzbekistan free.
0: So tell people how they can support you, bro.
2: Oh, yeah. Y'all can support us by coming to OOOGbrand.com. OOOG brand is an acronym. It stands for the Omnipotent Opportunities of God. We're a lifestyle brand here in Atlanta, Georgia. Been going for 11 years strong now. Oh, look. Yeah.
0: On the Derek Harper represents.
1: All right.
0: Yeah. Hey. From Uzbekistan. We got more when we come back. It's Magic. Appreciate you, bro.

0: is Ryan Cameron. I'm we are live to pull up to the soccer edition, Reverb 89 Centennial Olympic Park. Today the game is Morocco versus Haiti. It's about to be a floodgate of people coming over to the stadium.
1: Can I add to something? If you don't have a clear bag, because you know the stadium, Atlanta Stadium is a clear bag policy. We are here at Centennial Olympic Park right here at Reverb. Come get a bag. We have a clear bag for you.
0: How many bags you think we got?
1: I mean, just until a limited supply.
0: It's going to be 64,000 people in there.
1: Oh, well.
2: They can share.
0: They can share a bag.
2: Yeah. I put my stuff in your bag. Everybody put their stuff in one bag.
1: Just
2: and
1: come
2: we'll sit
1: get,
2: together.
1: Just come on down and get a bag.
0: Yeah. The one thing about the clear bag policy is that when people come in there who don't have a clear bag, that's the look that you don't want to see.
1: No.
0: Because there's a truck outside that you have to put your stuff in, and the whole, I don't care what you're watching, you're not really paying attention because you think about your stuff outside.
1: Yeah, yeah.
0: I wonder if my purse still gonna
1: right.
0: be there. But these people are very reputable. They do all of the Atlanta United games, they do some of the Falcon games, mm-hmm. so, you know, but you don't want to have to go through that. Because
1: it's still.
0: According to our Gil Jones, he said, this is the bag.
1: Regulated.
0: That is going to be non-regulated. You good.
1: Mm-hmm.
0: Now, the last time we had this guest on, he was talking about this Black Wolf app. Remember him?
1: Yes, I do. I do.
0: Tell him who you are, man. Tell him why you back. What's the update?
3: Well, I mean, the new update is we just built Black Wolf 2.0 from the first one. And like I said, when you had me on the show, it was a struggle, but we did over 500,000 downloads. No marketing. I never paid for marketing or anything like that. It was solely through social media. So we listened to a lot of our customers. A lot of them wanted another service level, which is economy. So I built a new app, had brand new features, and you know, a lot of people thought I was going against Uber and Lyft. And for those who don't know what it is, Black Wolf app is an app that I built from human trafficking transportation. I had a client that was trafficked for three years. She ended up having a daughter out of being trafficked. I took her daughter to school. I took her to work every single day for 2.5 years. The last week that she was with me, she gave me a hug. I was the first male she ever hugged in over 5 years.
0: Wow.
3: Right? And she told me, create something for people like me and my daughter. And at that time, I was working in the government, you know, a couple of Congress members. And I told her, yes, this was 2017. 2021, I put the idea to work. 2023, it went viral. So when it went viral, everybody knew about it, and I turned it into an app. But the basis is this was only for women and children.
0: So the app is only for women and children. We'll come back because I think that some people caught on to what you were doing because now you see other people doing the same thing. We got more when we come back. It's Ryan Cameron Uncensored.
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0: It is your Ryan Report. Oprah talking again. This time she's at somebody's platform and she tells a story that nobody wanted to hear. About she was about to have Whitney Houston perform and Whitney fell off the stage. And she told that story and she said, I knew that it would ruin her. So I told everybody, please do not publish these photos. And they didn't.
1: But she's telling it. Like,
0: I'm tired of Oprah.
1: Right.
0: She's
2: but
0: doing
2: is
0: too
2: that
0: much.
2: Not just somebody sharing a memory?
0: What kind of memory is
1: share
0: that?
1: Share a good
2: I
1: memory.
2: I don't know. It might have been funny to her. She might have thought that y'all thought it was funny or
0: no.
2: something.
1: I mean, the woman's dead. Share a good memory. I remember we went to Six Flags or something like that. But
0: you went to Six Flags, Whitney?
1: It was so good. We had such a good time, yo. But for her to share a memory, like, I remember when she fell off the stage.
0: They're dragging her. And then Whitney's estate has released a statement saying,
1: good.
0: Well, if you really want to know the truth, the stage was dark and it was during rehearsal. And if you had lit the stage up, she would have saw what she was walking. Mm-hmm. We all admit that she had struggles, but you to say this, it was totally, who believes it was totally unnecessary to make some noise?
1: Yeah.
0: Over why, you know, you could have just told Gail that.
1: You're joking.
0: You and Gail could have been sitting around, you know, drinking.
1: Isn't that what Gail is for, though?
0: Right, that's what Gail is for.
1: A ring-a-ding-ding.
2: Ring-a-ding-ding.
0: All right, I'm sure you probably saw it on video. After the Knicks won, you know, they was tearing up Gotham City.
1: Yes.
0: And there was a woman who picked up a trash can and dumped all the trash on the ground because she wanted the New York Knicks colored, you know, trash
1: cans,
0: to
1: yes.
0: take home. Well, it turns out that she was an executive with Chase. Yeah, it was.
2: Yeah, definitely was.
0: That's the operative word. I mean, we watch enough Law and Order.
1: Right.
0: You knew they was going to find out who that lady was.
1: I watched enough Dumb Criminals on tape to see how that goes.
0: Angie Baez, after they put the... I mean, it ain't like she was like... She kind of looked like Gru.
1: Who?
0: Despicable Me. very easy person to find. She was the executive director of community and industry engagement for Card and Connected Commerce at J.P. Morgan Chase. Damn, that's a long card.
1: I mean, she was, you know, in the community.
0: And now she is updating her LinkedIn profile.
1: Over a trash can.
0: Why would you do that?
1: Over a garbage
0: I'm
1: can.
0: I'm sure that they probably had a chance, hey, because they sell everything, have a chance to own a piece of history, and you could have bought a trash can.
1: Right. Or you could have painted it yourself. Just got a little trash can and just did it right there.
0: Well, sorry, Angie. Good luck in all your future endeavors.
1: Knicks in five.
0: And that is your Ryan Report.

0: It is Magic 107.5, 97.5, the real sound of Atlanta. We are live. Yeah, Gil. Yeah. The soccer edition, 89 Centennial Olympic Park. Today, Morocco versus Haiti. And who you cheering for, Ray?
1: Haiti.
0: Yeah, okay. Who you cheering for, Bonnie?
2: I have to go for Haiti as well.
0: Okay, well. I guess I'll be Moroccan then.
1: They look at you like, you better be somebody. You better pick a side.
0: Somebody got, you know, got to make it fair. You know what I'm saying? You know? Here at the Fabulous Reverb. Last time we were here, we was up on the roof.
1: Yes.
0: And so we got my man Mark Curry. He was going to come here like at 8 o'clock this morning. He said he was going to walk in with two suitcases.
1: Just to stay?
0: I said come at 4:30 and be part of the whole entire squad. Right. So, you know, we happy, man. We happy. Bonnie, how was your day off?
2: Oh, it was great. I got to see the Cosm.
0: Oh, you went to the Cosm?
2: Yes.
0: What did you watch?
2: That was England and Ghana.
0: Okay.
1: How was the Cosm? Like, how was that whole experience?
2: It was good. I think that, you know, if you have a really big game going on, it's perfect for that. And the French fries are amazing.
0: The French fries are amazing.
2: Yes.
0: That's all that matters.
1: Was there popcorn?
2: There's not. But they're having a Harry Potter experience. They might have popcorn.
0: A Harry Potter experience?
2: Yeah. Oh. You can watch Harry Potter on the big screen because it's a dome screen.
1: So it's like literally you're Harry Potter and everything's going around you.
2: Yeah.
1: Okay.
2: Yes. Literally, it seems like you're inside of the movie.
1: Nice.
2: Mm-hmm. Yeah. I thought I was a part of the audience when I was watching the soccer game.
0: Oh, cool.
2: Yeah, it's really good.
0: Okay. And shout out to the RCU crew in the building.
1: Somewhere. One time. One time.
0: Where? Bletcher and all that. Laleen and
1: hey, man. Oh,
0: John Lyon Sound.
1: Sound Boy
0: is here. Big shout out to CM the DJ.
1: What up, man?
0: What's up, man? You good? He's gonna get busy. We got like Triple OG is here. He got his soccer collection, you know. Got the Black Wolf and Update, all kinds of stuff, man.
1: Nice.
0: Mark Curry gonna stop by and Bone Crusher too, man. So again, this hour, Tank and Tyrese giveaways. So sometime this hour, somebody here is going to win tickets to see Tank and Tyrese. All right, so come on by and check us out. Again, the kickoff is at 6 p.m., 89 Centennial Olympic Park Drive. It is Ryan Cameron Uncensored. That's the pull-up, man. It's magic.
1: 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Center lane that was blocked has been moved out of the way, but it's still a slowed ride going to 285, so please take your time and be careful. And also, the crash on 75 right past that south loop in Marietta has been cleared. Still some congestion, so take your time. 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

0: It is Ryan Cameron Uncensored. And he came down from upstairs.
1: He woke up and stretched and said,
0: ah, looked over the balcony and said, oh yeah, my friend downstairs.
2: You know it. Your boy Pastor Troy checking in with RC Uncensored. What's up?
0: Hey yo, hey yo. You're gonna do your normal greeting. Hey yo, it's your boy Pastor Troy.
2: Yeah, man. What's that, RC?
0: Hey man. Yep. What kind of flags you wearing today? What is that?
2: These
0: that from the car wash?
2: You see, that's why I'm going back upstairs. I told you, Patty, get this man.
3: I don't get harassed every time.
2: He invited me down. He wanted me to get on the microphones. That's so he can kill me every time.
1: Look, you knew that was gonna happen,
2: man. Leave my flags alone, man.
3: Why you ain't ironing?
2: These flags helped me get out of Miami one weekend.
0: Hey,
3: that's for Troy.
0: Your flags are they've been to prison.
2: These are original Tucson Louverture flags. Look at Ryan. He get on my nerves so bad.
1: You get that with commissary, boy.
0: How many games have you gone to?
2: I have not been to any games, but I've been down to the fan experience. So I down at Centennial Park. Yeah, it's dope. Yeah. I don't know. I ain't too invested to drop $300-$400 on the team. I don't know nothing about. You feel me?
3: But you got the flag.
2: I got the flag, man. There's a lot of them here. I want to be in good company.
3: Okay. Okay, it makes sense.
1: We ain't taking no chances.
0: As an international person, have you been meeting any people?
2: Yeah, man. I met some nice people last night. Everybody just hanging out at the bar, man, hanging out downtown. I love being down here for this whole fan experience. Giving out wrong directions, you know, same old thing. Same old thing, you know how it go.
1: You need to just do a hype-up session before every game. Just we ready, and then everybody go to the game.
2: Yeah, man, dog, so I just performed at the Steel Bridge for the ATL fan experience. What is it? Welcome to the ATL experience.
0: Yeah.
2: So it was dope, man, just kicking it with all the Haitian fans, the Morocco fans. It's cool.
0: One thing you gonna do, you gonna perform.
2: Oh yeah, man. One thing they're gonna do is pay.
0: Yeah, we already know about that, you know, because you will leave at halftime. We gonna see. Hey man.
3: This is crazy. How are you?
2: Thank you. I feel so welcome. Thank you so much.
0: Hey, let's talk Falcons, man.
2: Go ahead. Falcons? You talking about let's play in that stadium right now?
0: My house over there. My house across the street.
2: Yeah, man. I feel real good about it.
0: What do you think about them giving Kyle Pitts all that money?
2: Woo, they gave Kyle Pitts a lot of money, man. But somebody else is going to do it. You know what I mean, man?
0: Yeah.
2: So, Kyle Pitts, baby, have a good season for us. We need your Kyle Pitts senior. I got the Kyle Pitts senior jersey.
0: You got a Kyle Pitts senior jersey?
2: Yeah, I got a Kyle Pitts senior jersey. You know, he just added that senior to the
0: right. He added after he had the baby, right?
2: Yeah. He just added the senior. So, hey, yo. But none of these jerseys, the new ones, man. I got a whole bunch of throwbacks, man.
0: Yeah, Michael Vick jerseys.
1: Retros.
0: Got a Jesse.
2: Michael the Burner Turner jerseys and stuff, man. Atlanta Falcons, hook RC and Pastor Troy up with the new jerseys. We need all three of them, the white, the black, and the red.
0: Okay, so you know, we got to talk about, you know, the trip.
2: The trip?
0: The New Orleans trip for Monday Night Football.
2: God. Oh, here we go.
0: When we come back, we're going to ask you, how lit will we get?
2: Where we stay?
0: Will we come back? It's magic.

0: 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Talking to PT Cruiser right now.
1: You know it.
0: All right, so this year it is going to be a serious Atlanta takeover.
1: You know it.
0: Because we play the Saints on Monday Night Football.
2: Woo,
0: woo. So that means getting down there Friday, Saturday, Sunday, and then the game on Monday.
1: Yeah.
0: How many parties will you do?
1: First of all,
0: wing eating contest.
1: First of all, Keisha's looking for you.
2: Oh, look at the bitch.
1: Keisha. This boy, he committed to 50 parties with this girl every year, every city, and don't ever come.
3: What? So, Ryan.
2: I know you ain't talking.
1: I'll be on the fly next to her.
0: I could call her right now. I was like, hey, me and Pastor Troy want to do a party. She was like, who?
1: Man, I know we're going to go out Friday. I know we're going to go out Saturday.
0: Yes.
1: Sunday is going to be crazy.
0: Yeah.
1: And Monday bananas too. I'm looking forward to it, man.
3: So, ATL, yeah, are we going to do a whole show there?
0: Oh, no, we're going to the whole show.
3: Yes, we're
0: going to
3: all come.
0: We're going to New Orleans.
1: Oh, yeah, what up, Ray?
3: Well, I'm not taking the train.
4: I'm not going.
0: Yes,
4: I can't go.
0: Crazy.
3: Why?
1: Yes, you can.
4: That's the weekend of my family reunion.
1: No, it ain't October 4th.
3: Ray!
1: Don't nobody have no family reunion in October, Ray.
4: I thought you said it was September.
1: Hey, said, what you talking about?
4: Okay, well, in that case, I'm good. Let's get this going.
3: Okay, so you
4: can't
3: go.
4: Hold on.
3: Double check on the
4: date. I'm double checking that.
3: What dates are it? What is it?
1: Look at, October, let me look at this. October 4th is the Monday.
0: October 4th is the game on Monday.
4: Okay, regardless, I'm good.
3: Yeah, okay, let me just make sure I put my flight, because they keep trying to get me to take the train places.
4: What is wrong with you? I want to take the train.
0: Look, Pastor Troy rented the whole train one year.
4: I know.
1: The train is fun, but not as fun as that flight, and you already in that casino in 2 hours. I like that a little bit better, man.
3: Yeah, I'm going to take a flight.
1: Let's do it. Hey, yo, much love my boy TJ, man, my Payne alumni, man. Him and his wife to be in here, man, his fiance in the house. What's happening?
3: Who?
0: Yeah, he over there looking happy.
3: Oh, okay.
0: Yeah. Looking happy like he's supposed to be looking like he look. Yeah.
1: That's right.
0: So we're going to be sitting in, I think we're like the fifth row this year.
1: Oh, yeah.
0: Right in the heart of the Haterville.
1: Thanks a lot, Ryan. Hey. Then Ryan goes in there with a shirt. I hate all the Saints and their mama on the back of his jersey. I'm like, man, here we go.
4: Here we go.
3: Well, I'm excited. I'm going to get my jersey. Wait, are we going to be sitting with you guys? Do I need to get my ticket?
4: I'm not sitting with them.
0: Somebody said last night they wanted to sit with us. Ryan Greathouse from Greathouse Trial Law. I told him, I said, we sit right in the heart of the Saints. And they always like, how did y'all get these tickets?
1: He wants to sit there?
0: I said, he can
1: have my seat.
3: No, Pastor Troy.
0: Y'all make some noise for PT Cruiser, Pastor Troy one time.
1: Everybody enjoy it today, man. God bless you.
0: We got to look at traffic. What up, Ray?
4: 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Right over there in the cab, there's a hero present in that left lane, 285 northbound north of I-20. Looks like they're getting everything, whatever was going on, out of the way. So that shoulder should be cleared off. Hamilton returns to the Fox Theater September 2nd through the 20th. 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
1: is where we are.
0: About an hour away from the kickoff, Morocco versus Haiti, kickoff at 6 p.m. The thing that I like about this is that it's all time, you're out. It's not like football, 4 hours. They may add on some extra time, but not too much. 90 minutes and be done.
2: I like the whole hydration break thing.
0: Yes, the water breaks.
2: Yeah.
0: That's what made me late the other day. I didn't have that figured in.
2: He was like, oh, man.
0: Hey, we got more giveaways. Don't forget, we got Usher and Chris Brown tickets and Anthony Hamilton and Music Soul Child. All coming up. It's Magic.
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0: 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Haiti versus Morocco today. Are you ready, Ray? Who you cheering for?
1: Haiti. I'm all about Haiti right now. Shout out to all my Haitians. Ça passe?
2: Ça passe.
1: Ma boule.
0: So we got these Anthony Hamilton and Music Soul Child tickets, Usher and Chris Brown tickets coming up. Right now we got a very intense Jenga contest going on.
2: It's shaking. It's wobbling. Don't look at us.
1: No, you pay attention to that. Don't worry about us.
2: You need to watch the Jenga.
1: Right.
0: Yeah, Jenga, please.
1: That thing's swaying, boy.
0: Oh, it's over. It's over. So, again, you got to be present to win. You got to be present to win. 89 Centennial Olympic Park, Morocco versus Haiti, kickoff at 6 o'clock. And you know what they do?
1: They had
0: a little extra time, but not a lot. True. That's what I like the most.
1: Not extra time, but not a lot.
0: Yeah, because, I mean, for a football game, it's 3 hours.
1: Yeah, and that's all you really need.
0: No, but I'm saying for a professional football game. I'm not talking about soccer.
1: Oh, okay.
2: Football. Not football.
0: Yeah, with that football.
2: Football, yeah.
0: Football. Call it in the building, football. Yeah. David lost. Did he lose? Yes, we knew it. All right.
1: Brown goes first.
0: Congratulations. She got the Tank and Tyrese tickets. No, what you want?
2: No, it's still two people.
0: Oh, yeah.
2: They got a battle.
0: No, me, lady. We got more. We come back. It's magic.

0: It is Ryan Campbell Uncensored, the Soccer Edition. Pull up, Reverb 89 Centennial Olympic Park. Game time, 6 p.m. Morocco versus Haiti. How much soccer? You said you've been watching more soccer now.
1: I've really been trying to watch a lot of the games, and even when all the games are done, I watch the recaps.
0: Yeah.
1: And I found out they put a statue up. Where's Messi from again? Wherever he's from, they put a statue up, and they're watching the games at that statue.
0: Okay. Oh, wow.
1: Yeah.
0: Wow.
1: So
2: they're faithful.
1: I'm just saying, Messi he's not playing around with these people. A high school playing a professional team, and he's the professional team.
2: Oh, okay.
1: Yeah.
2: Him by himself.
1: He's
0: the GOAT right now.
1: Yeah.
0: For sure.
2: Gordon.
1: What else have I been noticing? I've been noticing more.
2: I've only been noticing all of the fine men on my timeline. I don't even watch
0: all of the men on her timeline, she said.
2: I mean, I'm just saying. Because they had that one soccer player that went viral because he was so handsome. What was his name again? I didn't even look at his name. I was just looking at his picture.
0: Way to go, Bonnie. Way to go.
2: Sorry, I added nothing except for that.
1: You've added.
0: I was just looking at his picture.
2: It was. And then it just kept showing up. And then it popped out that he had a girlfriend. I was like, why are y'all showing us a man that's taken? Does he have a brother?
0: Oh, that's a clue right there.
2: Or a daddy. I mean, yeah. I'm at the age range. We could do the daddy.
1: You have a brother?
0: Yeah. Messi's from Argentina.
1: Argentina.
0: Yes.
2: Oh.
1: Nice. But let me tell you something. That whole, just everything right now that's going on with the soccer has opened my eyes because I've never been to a soccer game. I've never really paid attention to soccer.
2: I've never been to a soccer game either.
0: I knew
1: my youngest.
2: You've been to a soccer game, so you can't say
1: I mean,
2: that.
1: But I hadn't been up to that point. You've been around soccer stuff.
2: What soccer stuff have I been around?
1: I mean, you never been to any of the like the tailgates and nothing like that? Neither
2: no,
1: have I.
2: I still haven't been to
1: I'm surprised at you.
2: I know. I'm trying to go to FanFest. I'll make it out.
0: Well, I know soccer was really big at my house until somebody's team lost. And then we haven't watched any more since then.
1: I meant to ask you, how did all that go?
0: Well, you know, when Patty was, you know, hype up Australia this, Australia that, and then when the U.S., you know, opened up that can of whoop 'em on them, next thing I know, she sleep. I want to go dirt. Oh, two nights ago, she stayed up for the game that started at midnight.
1: Yes.
0: It started at midnight because they had won. But when the game they lose, now she's sleepy.
1: So being that the U.S. had won and beat Australia, did it get different in the house? Like, hey, babe, can you hand me my shirt? If I was American, I would, but you know what I'm saying? Like,
0: no, it was more along the lines that she didn't understand that we had bet a gift card, and she did not know that I knew that it was Amazon Prime. So I used my gift card for Amazon. Wait a minute, y'all. The new graduate, the big poodle! Kaden Ryan Cameron, gainfully employed, is in the building
1: with insurance, benefits, and everything.
0: We gotta look at traffic right now. What's going on, Ray?
1: 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Real quick, it's a red alert situation, so things are shut down out there on 75 northbound past Tara Boulevard. Up the four right lanes are blocked. You could use 675 instead or Highway 19 and 41. It is a car fire, so please be careful. 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

0: 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We are live at the pull-up tour soccer edition, Reverb 89 Centennial Olympic Park, Morocco versus Haiti. It's going down.
1: Shout out to the Big Buddha one more time, yo. Shout out to you, B. One time for that. So as you know how some people, well, as a father of a kid that got a job, I mean, I'm talking about benefits, 401k, health insurance, the good kind. I'm talking about the man's getting a check. It's not a check once a month, it's a bi-weekly check. It's not the 10th or 25th, it's the whenever you get paid.
0: Look at his face.
1: It's taxes.
0: Look at his face.
1: Boy.
0: He's a very humble pie.
1: Oh. I'm talking about how you feel.
0: Boy. Let me tell you something. Because, you know, you have to, you know, I found out yesterday from the live that, you know, the kids are on until they're 26, right? And so you got to carry them. And then so him at 22, you know, dropping off, you know, because I had that My Fault insurance.
1: The who?
0: My Fault.
1: What's my fault?
0: Yeah, so if I get sick, oh, it's my fault.
1: Oh.
0: So now, you know, he's on that. And now, and Kai has another year. And then who knows, man? Who knows? I may be with Aetna again.
1: Let the church say amen on that one.
0: Oh, my God, man. Listen, because I went in, I had another insurance, and I went in, and they sent me a bill, and I never saw the doctor.
1: Huh? Oh, yeah, yeah.
0: Yeah!
1: Huh?
0: That's how I felt. That's exactly how I felt.
1: Like falling Jenga pieces.
0: I felt like falling Jenga pieces. And then they sent the bill, and I was just like, how are you going to send me a bill? And I never saw nobody.
1: Well, I mean, was it the deductible type of thing?
0: No, like, it was they a just destructible. Sent you a I felt like I wanted to tear the hospital
1: up. A destructible.
0: So, yeah. Okay, what do y'all have?
2: I don't know. I have whatever
1: we got United.
2: We have. I can't remember right now.
0: You don't even know what kind of insurance y'all have?
2: I just show up to the doctor.
0: Nice.
2: Yeah. But I have insurance. So, you know, any...
0: So you don't even know what card you're using?
2: No, I can't remember now. But the advice that I have for the Big Huda is keep your job. Because I remember I had a really good job with benefits, 401k, and I messed it up. So don't mess it up.
0: Oh, no, that ain't going to happen.
1: United.
2: So you say that, and then you just do something stupid because you're young.
0: Don't do it.
1: Yeah.
2: No, don't do something stupid.
1: I'm tired of this job, man. You better hold on because them benefits, boy.
2: It's the benefits.
1: Man.
0: Yeah, he's very happy. Okay, don't say. It's going to be at the Cheetah.
2: Well, that's only going to be a year and a half. So.
1: Yeah.
0: We got more when we come back. It's Magic.
1: 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I say still use 675 northbound instead. 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
5: 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We're also able to get a drone in the air to preserve valuable evidence from the scene.
4: So I hear a lot of lawyers advertise about trucking cases, but nothing about a rapid response team.
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0: for my nephew Ryan. Now I'm gone.
1: It is Ryan Cameron on Central. Morocco versus Haiti is kicking off. And we have Usher and Chris Brown tickets and Anthony Hamilton and Music Soul Child tickets here live. If you're anywhere near 89 Centennial Olympic Park, it's the best time to get down here because now that the game has started, it's really light. As long as you beat them in and you beat them out,
2: yeah,
1: you're good.
2: You good.
1: We got more. It's magic.

0: guys, you know.
1: It's just nothing good could come of that situation. Just leave that alone.
2: It is your Ryan Report. Oprah talking again. This time she's at somebody's platform and she tells a story that nobody wanted to hear. About she was about to have Whitney Houston perform and Whitney fell off the stage. And she told that story and she said, I knew that it would ruin her. So I told everybody, please do not publish these photos. And they didn't.
3: But she's telling it like
2: I'm tired of Oprah.
3: Right.
4: But is that much. Not just somebody sharing a memory?
2: What kind of memory is that?
3: Share a good memory.
4: I don't know. It might have been funny to her. She might have thought that y'all thought it was funny or
2: no.
4: something.
3: I mean, the woman's dead. Share a good memory. I remember we went to Six Flags or something like that. But
2: you went to Six Flags with Whitney?
3: It was so good. We had such a good time, though. But for her to share a memory, like, I remember when she fell off the stage.
2: They're dragging her. And then Whitney's estate has released a statement saying,
3: good.
2: Well, if you really want to know the truth, the stage was dark and it was doing rehearsal. And if you had lit the stage up, she would have saw where she was walking. Mm-hmm. We all admit that she had struggles, but you to say this, it was totally, who believes it was totally unnecessary to make some noise?
3: Yeah.
2: Oh, why? You know, you could just told Gail that.
3: Joking.
2: You and Gail could have been sitting around, you know, drinking.
3: Isn't that what Gail is for, though?
2: Right, that's what Gail is for.
3: Ring-a-ding-ding.
4: Ring-a-ding-ding.
2: All right, I'm sure you probably saw it on video. After the Knicks won, you know, they was tearing up Gotham City.
3: Yes.
2: And there was a woman who picked up a trash can and dumped all the trash on the ground because she wanted the New York Knicks colored, trash can to take home. Well, it turns out that she was an executive with Chase. Yeah, it was.
4: Yeah,
2: that's the operative word. I mean, we watch enough Law & Order.
3: Right.
2: You knew they was going to find out who that lady was.
3: I watched enough Dumb Criminals on tape to see how that goes.
2: Angie Baez, after they put the... I mean, it ain't like she was like... She kind of looked like Gru.
3: Who?
2: Despicable Me. very easy person to find. She was the executive director of community and industry engagement for Card and Connected Commerce at J.P. Morgan Chase. Damn, that's a long card.
3: I mean, she was, you know, in the community.
2: And now she is updating her LinkedIn profile.
3: Over a trash can.
2: Why would you do that?
3: Over a garbage
2: can. I'm sure that they probably had a chance. Hey, because they sell everything, have a chance to own a piece of history, and you could have bought a trash can.
3: Right. Or you could have painted it yourself. Just got a little trash can and just did it right there.
2: Well, sorry, Angie. Good luck in all your future endeavors.
3: Knicks in 5.
2: And that is your Ryan Report.

0: We interrupt our programming to bring you the following special report.
1: I need you to get focused.
2: There's all kinds of stuff going on. Yeah. Gossip.
3: Sometimes we do things that we don't investigate.
1: It's time for the Ryan Report.

0: It is Ryan Cameron Uncensored, and he came down from upstairs.
1: He woke up and stretched and says, let me just
0: looked over the balcony and said, oh yeah, my friend downstairs.
2: Your boy Pastor Troy checking in with RC Uncensored. What's up?
0: Hey, yo, hey, yo. You gonna do your normal greet. Hey, yo, hey, yo, it's your boy, Pastor Troy.
2: Yeah, man. What's that, RC?
0: Hey, man, what kind of flags you wearing today? What is that?
2: These
0: that from the car wash?
2: Hey, you see, that's why I'm going back upstairs. I told you, Patty, get this, man.
3: I'm gonna get harassed every time.
2: He invited me down. He wanted me to get on the microphones. That's so he can kill me every day.
1: You knew that was gonna happen.
2: Man, leave my flags alone, man.
3: Why you ain't ironing?
2: These flags helped me get out of Miami one weekend.
0: Hey,
3: that's for Troy.
0: Your flags are like they've been to prison.
2: These are original Tucson Louverture flags.
0: How many games have you gone to? You gone to
2: man,
0: any?
2: I have not been to any games, but I've been down to the fan experience. So down at Centennial Park. Yeah, it's dope. Yeah. I don't know. I ain't too invested to drop $300-$400 on the team. I don't know nothing about it. Right.
3: But you got the flag.
2: I got the flag, man. There's a lot of them here. I want to be in good company.
3: Okay. Okay, it makes sense.
1: We ain't taking no chances. You need to just do a hype-up session before every game. Just we ready, and then everybody go to the game.
2: Yeah, man, dog. So I just performed at the Steel Bridge for the ATL fan experience. What is it? Welcome to the ATL experience.
0: Yeah.
2: So it was dope, man, just kicking it with all the Haitian fans, the Morocco fans. It's cool.
0: One thing you're going to do, you're going to perform.
2: Oh, yeah, man. One thing they're going to do is pay.
0: Yeah, we already know about that, you know, because you will leave at halftime. We're going to see you. Hey, man.
3: Lady, how are you?
2: Hey, thank you. I feel so welcome. Thank you so much.
0: Hey, let's talk Falcons, man.
2: Go ahead. Falcons? You talking about let's play in that stadium right
0: now? My house over there. My house across the street.
2: Yeah, man. I feel real good about it.
0: What you think about them giving Kyle Pitts all that money?
2: Woo, they gave Kyle Pitts a lot of money, man. But somebody else is going to do it. You know what I mean, man? Yeah. So, Kyle Pitts, baby, have a good season for us. We need your Kyle Pitts senior. I got the Kyle Pitts senior jersey.
0: You got a Kyle Pitts senior jersey?
2: Yeah, I got a Kyle Pitts senior jersey. You know, he just added that senior
0: to
2: the
0: right. Baby. He added it after he had the baby, right?
2: Yeah. He just added the senior. So, hey, yo. But none of these jerseys, the new ones, man. I got a whole bunch of throwbacks, man.
0: Yeah, Michael Vick jerseys.
1: Retros.
0: Got a Jesse.
2: Michael the Burner Turner jerseys and stuff, man. Atlanta Falcons, hook RC and Pastor Troy up with the new jerseys. We need all three of them, the white, the black, and the red.
0: Okay, so you know, we got to talk about, you know, the trip.
2: The trip?
0: The New Orleans trip for Monday Night Football.
2: God. Oh, here we go.
0: When we come back, we're going to ask you, how lit will we get?
2: Where we staying?
0: Will we come back?
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1: You know it.
0: All right, so this year it is going to be a serious Atlanta takeover.
1: You know it.
0: Because we play the Saints on Monday Night Football.
2: Woo,
0: woo. So that means getting down there Friday, Saturday, Sunday, uh-huh. and then the game on Monday. How many parties will you do?
1: First of all,
0: night party.
1: Man, I know we're going to go out Friday. I know we're going to go out Saturday.
0: Yes.
1: Sunday is going to be crazy. Yeah. And Monday bananas, too. I'm looking forward to it, man.
2: So, okay, are we going to do a whole show there?
0: Oh, no. We're going to New Orleans.
2: I'm
3: not taking
4: the
0: train.
4: I can't go.
0: Crazy.
2: Why?
1: Yes, you can.
4: That's the weekend of my family reunion.
1: No, it's like October 4th.
2: Ray!
1: Don't nobody have no
4: I thought you said it was
1: October, Ray.
4: I thought you said it was September.
1: Hey, said, what you talking
4: okay,
1: about?
4: Okay, well, in that case, I'm good. Let's go.
2: Okay, so you can't go.
4: Hold on.
2: Double check
4: no,
2: on
4: no,
2: the
4: no.
2: date.
4: No, I'm double checking that.
2: What dates are it? What is it?
1: October 4th is the Monday.
0: October 4th is the game on
2: okay.
0: Monday.
2: Yeah, okay, let me just make sure I put my flight, because they keep trying to get me to take the train places.
4: What is wrong with you? I want to take the train.
0: Look, Pastor Troy rented the whole train one year.
4: I know.
1: The train is fun, but not as fun as that flight, and you already in that casino in 2 hours. I like that a little bit better, man.
2: Yeah, I'm going to take a flight.
1: Let's do it. Hey, yo, much love my boy TJ, man, my Payne alumni, man. Him and his wife to be in here, man, his fiance in the house. What's happening?
0: He over there looking happy.
2: Oh, okay.
0: Yeah. Looking happy like he's supposed to be looking like he look. Yeah.
1: That's right.
0: So we're going to be sitting in, I think we're like the fifth row this year.
1: Oh, yeah.
0: Right in the heart of the Haterville.
1: Thanks a lot, Ryan. Hey. Then Ryan goes in there with a shirt. I hate all the Saints and their mama on the back of his jersey. I'm like, man, here we go.
4: Here we go.
2: Well, I'm excited. I'm going to get my jersey. Wait, are we going to be sitting with you guys? Do I need to get my ticket?
4: I'm not sitting with them.
0: I know. Somebody said last night they wanted to sit with us. Ryan Greathouse from Greathouse Trial Law. I told him, I said, we sit right in the heart of the Saints. And they always like, how did y'all get these tickets?
1: He wants to sit there?
0: I said, he can
1: have my seat.
2: No, Pastor Troy.
1: I got to be
0: y'all
1: there.
0: Make some noise for PT Cruiser, Pastor Troy one time.
1: Everybody enjoy it today, man. God bless you.

0: 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Well, all lanes was blocked. Now two lanes are open right now, so it's still backed up to Highway 54 going up tomorrow. So we talk about that Clayton County vehicle fire out there, 75 past Tara Boulevard. 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

good time hanging with Ryan Cameron on Center today. They were outside, friends. It was a little bit hot out the door, but they looked like they was having a good time. 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

0: 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Beezy Baby with you on this hump day Wednesday. 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So there are a couple ways to eat dinner without having to break a sweat. Right now, speaking of sweat, we're going to check on the weather with the 11 Alive Weather Impact Team. But coming up next, I got some Raheem Zavon for you. Escapes in the lineup, and at about 7:50 tonight, I'm going to tell you what's going on with Charlie Wilson and Money Long. They both had some significant health scares, but looks like they're going to be okay. We'll talk about it next, right here on Magic.
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2: Good afternoon. I'm meteorologist Danielle Moss with a weather impact update for you. Today was absolutely gorgeous. Once that cloud cover got out of here, we had plenty of sunshine, temperatures into the upper 80s. And tomorrow will be more of the same. A mostly dry day once again. If you need to do anything outdoors, tonight and tomorrow are your best days because we'll be tracking some scattered showers as you head throughout the rest of this week. Thursday through the beginning of next week, we could have a very small chance for some rain. Also, it will be hot and humid this weekend. It could feel like anywhere from 93 to 97 degrees. Make sure you hydrate and make sure you take breaks in the shade as needed. For more, you can always stream weather anytime on Weather Impact 24/7 by downloading the 11 Alive app on your TV and phone. From the 11 Alive Weather Impact Team, I'm meteorologist Danielle Moss.
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2: Love King. Love King forever. Your face turn me up. I like this. This feel like a basement slow jam. No chaperone. And then you talk your talk.

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Coming up in less than 15 minutes, details on the health scares that affected Charlie Wilson and Money Long right here on Magic.

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0: 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Money Long is breaking her silence and opening up about her health challenges. So she said during an interview with Good Morning America's Robin Roberts that she was on this tour for Brandy and Monica's The Boy Is Mine. And during the tour, she dropped out. Now, of course, fans, we didn't know why she dropped out, but it looks like she had a double lung transplant shortly after dropping out. I am so glad she's okay. Money Long says, I should have never taken that tour, but there was so much going on in my life where I had to do it. She then goes on to share that she was diagnosed with lupus in 2014. She caught pneumonia during the tour, barely made it, was only able to do two songs, and then in November 2025, announced that departure from the tour and had that transplant shortly after that. So I'm glad she's doing okay. We also heard today that Charlie Wilson is breaking his silence, revealing that he suffered multiple strokes last year that required him to relearn how to walk. In a new interview, he credited his wife's quick action and faith for helping him through his recovery. Both of these stories are posted at MagicATL.com. Wanted to share them both with you because you know, sometimes we look at celebrities like they're superheroes or superhuman, right? They're normal people. They entertain us. We love having them, but we got to make sure we keep them covered in prayer and not be so hard on them when they can't make these tour dates or we don't see them posting, understanding that they're real people with real life stuff going on. Keeping Charlie and Money Long covered in prayer. Coming up next, we got Tems for you. A little Tamia's in the lineup and $1,000 is on the line. I'll tell you how we can put it in your hands at about 8:20 tonight, right here on Magic.
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